And LA is a bore. 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

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Time we met, love to a cigarette. 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

Sound Europas modernste Diskothek. Da will ich hin. Boy, I don't know, hesitation creeping in.

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1: This beat is twisting my brain. I think I'm out of my mind. I think I'm going insane. This beat.

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Deep down, we know we might need to escape one day. Let's just escape with music.

Would sit and listen to Fields to House Cat, Groover, Maru, Milo, Joe Brattle, Errol Alp and Boys Noise. It was our peace, this place. And you can say, like, without music, like...

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Honestly, don't hold back with your life. Like, this is it. You're living.

And we got Chris Lake in this motherfucker. We got Disclosure in this motherfucker. We got Laven Kali in this motherfucker, man. Sheesh. UK and LA in this motherfucker, man. Oh yeah. Let's get it.

the lack of the funks, the funks, the funks, the funk back, lack of the funk.

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But it's never enough. But what is enough?